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And shout out to birthday club member Tiffany. I'm Tony DeReno. Tiffany joined us online. It loves to celebrate her birthday, just like we love celebrating birthdays around here. And loves this song from A-ha. So Tiffany, blow out all the candles. We will not reveal exactly how many are on your cake, but you may get some other goodies from Duncan just for being a birthday club member. And of course, this song. Once you sign yourself up too, we won't reveal the birthday, but we'll get your song on as promised. This one, here's A-ha.

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0: 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He reached out on our Facebook page. Either way, if you're a Tom Cruise fan, you're going to love it. 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

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You see this with Tom Cruise. No confirmation of Top Gun 3, but he's in for Days of Thunder 2. Okay, fine. That's a tease for Top Gun 3 if I've ever heard it. Enjoy this from the original movie, at least. Tonight, here's Danger Zone.

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And thanks for listening tonight. I'm Tony Guarino. Remember, when you're listening online, it is so easy. 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

101.7. You know, he's still got a couple dates on that tour he postponed. 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

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I'm Tony DeReno. 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

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I want a song number one today from the movies. 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Coming up on the Throwback Timeline.

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0: 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It seems like just yesterday we were watching the first one, right? Also seems like just yesterday we were watching UPN and the WB before they merged. Yeah, both networks debut in the year we're talking about. 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Was it 1994, 1995, or 1996? 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

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I'm Tony DeReno, and thank you for listening tonight. 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

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I'm Tony Lorino. Big shout out to Cindy, who is working alongside us tonight. Cindy works at a bakery, so yes, she's the one. It's getting everything ready for tomorrow as we speak. And it smells like $1 million, even if she's got to work out overnight. So, Cindy, we appreciate you braving through it.

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0: Shirtless Rick Springfield. Man, he's putting the rest of us to shame. He's almost 80 years old. The pictures that have been circulating, you can check out now. Right now on our Facebook, we've got them for you. Throwback Nation. Just search there and enjoy all the Rick in his chiseledness, in his advanced age. Guys, still got it. Let's get to some Rick tonight. Serve him up along with whatever you'd like at 877-909-1989. Your throwbacks continue in moments.
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Oh, and Christmas music from her this season? Nothing ironic about that. We're down. Can't wait to hear more. Here's Alanis Morissette.

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I'm Tony Dorino. 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

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I'm Tony DeReno. Did the Jack and Diane of your high school or college make it? College, okay, maybe. You're a little further along. You're getting jobs afterwards and all that. How about the high school Jack and Diane? Yeah, mine didn't either. That's what I was thinking. Those high school Jack and Diane relationships, oh, you want them to work? If they do, props to them. But man, life is hard sometimes.

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I'm Tony the Reno. 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
8: Towards the end of my high school years, I started getting into drugs. I was shooting up heroin, completely lost. And one day, I'm kind of just reflecting on my life, and I realized like I was separated from God. The sacrifice of Jesus on the cross lit up for me. Even though all of us are sinners, Jesus loves us, and that's why he provided the sacrifice for our sins. Once I gave my life to Christ, everything changed. I actually crave and long to live in righteousness, not to earn God's favor, but in thankfulness for what he did for me.
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3: There is no way 66% of women have used a power drill. 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
9: Towards the end of my high school years, I started getting into drugs. I was shooting up heroin, completely lost. And one day, I'm kind of just reflecting on my life, and I realized like I was separated from God. The sacrifice of Jesus on the cross lit up for me. Even though all of us are sinners, Jesus loves us, and that's why he provided the sacrifice for our sins. Once I gave my life to Christ, everything changed. I actually crave and long to live in righteousness, not to earn God's favor, but in thankfulness for what he did for me.
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8: Towards the end of my high school years, I started getting into drugs. I was shooting up heroin, completely lost. And one day, I'm kind of just reflecting on my life, and I realized like I was separated from God. The sacrifice of Jesus on the cross lit up for me. Even though all of us are sinners, Jesus loves us, and that's why he provided the sacrifice for our sins. Once I gave my life to Christ, everything changed. I actually crave and long to live in righteousness, not to earn God's favor, but in thankfulness for what he did for me.
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2: The only other time since I've lived here and can remember that somebody or an area of Fort Wayne wanted to be voluntarily annexed was there's a subdivision. 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It's called La Cabrera.
3: Oh, yeah.
2: 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It's a nice, beautiful addition. They wanted to be annexed into the city of Fort Wayne. And the city of Fort Wayne was like...
3: They were probably like, I.
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3: 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How do we handle this?
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2: 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Currently crash-free. That's good news. 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That's 101 Traffic on Classic Hits 101.7.
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0: Classic Hits 101.7. Charlie Puth with our national anthem this morning. Hello again, everybody. It's 6:03. It's Jim and Carrie. We are ready to go. We got to warm up the transmitter tubes. Get them ready for another broadcast day. It's great to have you along. We got a beautiful day straight ahead here.
1: We really do. We could, though, start out with some fog. So be aware as you head out the door this morning. Otherwise, kind of a cloudy, on and off, partly cloudy day with a high of 80 degrees. And right now we have 65 degrees. Police are on the scene of a shooting off Buchanan Street in which two people were killed last night. There was also an injured person found in a vehicle at Hannah and Jefferson. And they're investigating whether the incidents were related. Oil prices just climbed above $100 per barrel amid renewed U.S.-Iran tensions over the Strait of Hormuz. Iran fired missiles targeting U.S. regional assets in retaliation for American attacks on Iranian tankers. Billy Joel says his concerts, performing live, was causing damage to the nerves in his brain, comparing each show to suffering a concussion.
0: Wow.
1: When he was done. In a new interview, more than a year after announcing that he had normal pressure hydrocephalus, he actually admitted that he had surgery on his brain. And I guess he had a shunt implanted to drain excess fluid around the brain that apparently was caused by these rock performances, these concerts.
0: Is it?
1: So he had fluid on the brain that was causing issues, yeah, health issues for him. And so he had a procedure to have a shunt implanted in his brain.
0: And relieve the pressure.
1: To relieve the pressure.
0: Yeah.
1: And according to him, it was because of the concerts.
0: I wonder what part of the concerts were doing it. Because he just sits there and plays the piano. But I'm sure there's stress involved and there's, you know, when you're on, you're on. Maybe that does something.
1: Or maybe even just the beat, the loud, the amplification of the drums and the...
0: Well, that, yeah.
1: I don't know.
0: I know. See, that's the part that's intriguing, but that's, I'm glad he took care of that.
1: Yeah.
0: Yeah.
1: And it's apparently feeling much better. 6:05, Classic Hits 101.7.
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6: From 21 Alive, I'm meteorologist Michael Morinelli. We have nice conditions in store for today. A fairly mild morning under most of the cloudy skies, but a cold front crossing will keep our temperatures into the upper 70s through the afternoon, with maybe one or two stray rain showers. Those clouds will clear out heading overnight, with a pretty chilly morning tomorrow before we're back up into the upper 70s under sunny skies for your last day of the work week.
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0: 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It is 6:12. Jim and Carrie here with you on another nice day today.
1: Well, it depends on what you consider nice. It's supposed to be cloudy.
0: Mild.
1: And a high of 79.
0: Love it.
1: Okay, so that part, the mild temperatures. Right now, though, it's overcast and 65.
0: It was so nice to hear football on, just to have the TV on.
1: It was. It's kind of like my comfort sound in the background
0: when I'm
1: doing other things.
0: Unfortunately for the New England Patriots, the Super Bowl rematch ended up like the Super Bowl. Seahawks won 13-10. Sam Darnold, 5 snaps in, got injured. Hip injury. They're doing an MRI today to find out how long he's going to be out, if, you know, or what's going on. That's like Aaron Rodgers that time he played for the
1: Jets.
0: That's
1: right.
0: Remember?
1: Yeah.
0: They signed him to a new contract. First snap, he's injured. He's out for the season.
1: The whole season.
0: Exactly. Now, the thing tonight. Now, tonight's going to be interesting. They've got 100,000 football-hungry fans packed into the stadium in Melbourne, Australia.
1: Seriously, 100,000?
0: A 100,000, the biggest stadium in the Southern Hemisphere. And they're going to play tonight. NFC West rivals the 49ers and the Rams. And the Rams are, people are saying the Rams are going to win the Super Bowl this year. They're that good.
1: Oh, really?
0: However, the 49ers have been there for more than a week so that the players can adjust to the jet lag.
1: Well, you know, that would be a smart decision.
0: The Rams arrived at dawn today.
1: Gosh.
0: Today being today, like yesterday when it was Friday.
1: But today being probably,
0: A dawn, not like Fort Wayne time today. Today, like, arrived at dawn Melbourne time.
1: Which would have been last night for us.
0: Exactly.
1: Yeah, gotcha.
0: 28 hours before the game. Head coach Sean McVay said he's convinced that they can thwart jet lag and optimize their game readiness by staying home on California time. And that's what they did. So that's going to be interesting to watch tonight to see how that plays out. That'll be on Netflix at 8:30. 8:30 Fort Wayne time, but 10:30 Melbourne time. 10:30 a.m.
1: That is correct.
0: Okay. So
1: you know,
0: they're
1: I think a
0: ahead.
1: Lot of the players will be on the sidelines wearing their bathrobes and slippers, just trying to wake up.
0: Hey, you know what we ought to do? We ought to play our football opening day song that we've played over the years. We haven't played that yet this year.
1: Football opening day. Oh.
0: Why do you hate it so much?
1: Oh.
0: Carrie hates this song.
1: Yes,
0: I love
1: because
0: it.
1: Because it's like, blah, blah, blah.
0: Too bad.
1: See, right there.
0: I'm running the big control board here. All right. I hope somebody likes it because I sure do.

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7: 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Pretty typical traffic volumes in our highways right now, 69 and 469, clear of accidents and hazards. We are at condition green. Area road work includes lane restrictions on Tillman Road between Decatur Road and Wayne Trace. That's for utility work today. Also, one day lane restriction on North Clinton Street between Penn Avenue and Livingston Avenue. That's near Turnstone. 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
4: All right, Dave, thank you. Maybe some patchy fog out there this morning. Don't be surprised if you see that. Otherwise, partly cloudy, 79 for the high. Right now, 65. Be a tourist in your hometown as this weekend. There's some new places you can visit. Details on that coming up right after Tom.

0: Hits 101.7, Jim and Terry in the morning. Well, it is 6:23 now, and today we're going to get up to about 80 for the high. Right now, 65.
1: This is becoming a huge event over the years. The Be a Tourist in Your Hometown that goes on, and they've added some new places this year. And I'm so happy she called in to tell us more about it. From Visit Fort Wayne, Kristen Guthrie's on the phone. How are you?
2: Oh, doing well. Thank you.
1: It's going to be a great weekend. Do you remember how long Fort Wayne, you've done this for Be a Tourist in Your Hometown?
2: I sure do. This is the 27th annual Be a Tourist in Your Own Hometown.
0: Wow.
1: How about that?
2: Yeah, and still new things to see and do.
1: You know, and I'm Carrie, I don't know if you noticed this over the years, but I mean, it is busy. There are a lot of people out doing this.
2: It sure is. It's a great day. 23 different museums and attractions will be open for free on Sunday from noon to 5. And, you know, it's places you haven't been in years, maybe never been before. It's a great opportunity to kind of take a day, be a tourist, and explore your community.
0: Well, we've got, you know, lots of favorites like the Botanical and the Embassy and Electric Works. But I see on your list here you've got a couple of new venues this year.
2: Yeah, that's so fun. The Ruoff Mortgage Stadium is joining us this year. That's where the Fort Wayne FC soccer team plays. So you'll get some behind-the-scenes experiences there. That should be really cool. Sweetwater is participating this year. So they have fun stuff out on their campus. And at the Visitor Center downtown, we're kind of having a block party, and they're bringing a mobile unit here as well. So that's cool. And then the Curling Club, they do ice curling indoors, but this year they're going to open their outdoor lawn bowling for people to try.
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1: All right, Kristen, sounds great. 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
0: That's right.
1: Excellent. Thank you for putting this on. I think it's great.
0: Oh, it's a great day. Thank you.
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0: Classic Hits 101.7, 632. Jim and Carrie here with you. Still to come in this half hour, the morning throwback, of course, at 650. Yesterday, if you had a birthday yesterday, or maybe you got on Facebook and you saw everybody and their brother wishing everybody and their brother a happy birthday, the fact is that yesterday, September 9th, was the number one birth date of the year. More people have birthdays on September 9th than any other day of the year.
1: That's interesting.
0: Today, September 10th, is in the top 10 as well. We'll go through the list here for you. Yes, and the least popular birthdays of the year. All that coming up in about 10 minutes from now.
1: All right, today is going to be partly to mostly cloudy with a high close to 80 degrees. And right now, it's cloudy and 65 degrees. Well, it'll soon be easier to navigate the Grand Wayne Center and Fort Wayne International Airport. Both are going to be part of the Good Maps app, which gives people directions once they're inside each facility. You know how Google Maps works. It tells you how to get to someplace.
0: Yeah, but this is inside.
1: This is inside. So if you're in the Grand Wayne and you're trying to find one of the ballrooms, just hop on the app and it'll tell you how to get there from where you're located.
0: Hopefully the bathrooms will be in there. Yeah, where's the bathroom?
1: Well, the app will be especially useful for those with visual impairments or mobility challenges. President Trump's trip to Dallas was briefly delayed after an emergency inflatable slide deployed on the new Qatar-gifted Air Force One. This was at Joint Base Andrews. Trump told reporters that workers were simply inspecting it, saying they wanted to make sure everything works perfectly. The slide was deflated and removed. And you could be sipping on a PSL. That's a pumpkin spice latte.
0: Yes.
1: From a limited edition Snoopy cup from Starbucks, darling.
0: Oh, no.
1: They're launching the glass cups along with other Peanuts merchandise on September 15th to celebrate the 60th anniversary of It's the Great Pumpkin, Charlie Brown.
0: Oh, very cool. Oh, but wait cool. a minute. Wait a minute. Wait a minute. Wait, wait. The last time a coffee shop gave away something, Labor Day.
1: Oh.
0: Did you see what happened? We had traffic jams all over Maysville Road. People were upset. I hope that this goes a little bit better.
1: Well, I don't know if you remember, but in the past, Starbucks has released limited edition. They look like teddy bear glasses or mugs that you would drink from.
0: Yeah.
1: Well, so they're taking it a little step further now and including.
0: And they were busy when they did that.
1: Oh, yeah. I'm sure these will go quickly.
0: Okay. Plan ahead.
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0: Hey, it's Jim Reid for O'Neill's Glass, a part of Fort Wayne for almost 60 years now. 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
4: From 21 Alive, I'm meteorologist Michael Morinelli. A mild start to the morning with temperatures staying into the upper 60s, but under mostly cloudy skies and with a cold front crossing, we'll only manage to make the upper 70s here into the afternoon. One or two isolated rain showers are possible, but clouds will clear out, leading to a pretty cool start to tomorrow morning, with highs returning to the upper 70s throughout the afternoon tomorrow.
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0: 101.7, 642, Morning Throwback, a song you totally forgot about. We got one for you, a great one, of course, in just a few minutes from now.
1: All right, it's going to be a mostly cloudy day with a high around 79, right now it's 65.
0: If you're scrolling around Facebook and you see that everybody that you know, it seems like, has a birthday in September, there is a good reason for it. September is the number one month for birthdays. The number one day of the year for birthdays is September 9th, which was yesterday. Mm-hmm. Today, September 10th, is number five, the fifth most popular day for birthdays. So here's a rundown of the most popular birthdays of the year. Number one, September 9th, then the 19th, then September 12th, then the 17th, then the 10th. Then, all of a sudden, at number six on the list, July 7th comes in. I don't know where this came from, but July 7th is number six. Then back to September, September 20th, September 15th, September 16th, and September 18th.
1: Correct me if I'm wrong, but your birthday is among there.
0: Mine is on the 15th, right? Yes.
1: Yeah.
0: So this is crazy. And God, you hate to think about, I hate to bring this up, but you hate to think about what your parents were doing around the holidays.
1: I can't hear you. I'm plugging my ears.
0: Because that's what happened. If you go back 9 months, okay, we won't talk about that. People are having breakfast. The least popular birth date of the year is December 25th.
1: Oh, well.
0: That is the least popular. And thank goodness, because if you were born on December 25th, you get half the gifts.
1: Listen, I think anybody right around the holidays.
0: Yeah.
1: Christmas, New Year's.
0: Well, it's like this, Carrie. Least popular birthday. Least popular. December 25th is number one. Mm-hmm. Then January 1st. Yeah. Then December 24th, Christmas Eve.
1: Mm.
0: And, you know, your Aunt Gertrude is going to give you a gift on December 25th. Now, honey, this is for your birthday and for Christmas, okay? So you get half the presents.
1: Yeah.
0: I know. So those are the that is the list there. But for some reason, out of the blue, July 7th is in there.
1: That's crazy.
0: It is. So if you have a birthday in September, happy birthday in advance.
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0: Mostly cloudy today, high 79, 57 tonight. Weekend looks fabulous. Well, there's a chance of slight chance of rain on Saturday. We won't talk about that now. 65 Classic Hits 101.

time, my friends, for the morning throwback, a song you totally forgot about. How about some Jefferson Starship this morning? Here is Find Your Way Back, classic hits. What a

0: is today's morning throwback, a song you totally forgot about. That is Jefferson Starship before they changed their name again and just became The Starship and had another string of hits a couple of years after that. Find Your Way Back. Great song. Hope you liked it too, and we'll have another morning throwback for you like we always do tomorrow at 6:50.
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0: Classic Hits 101.7. 7 o'clock in Fort Wayne. You know what? We were talking a few minutes ago about the birthday list and how September is full of the top 10 birthdays of the year are all in September except for one day, July 7th. I just found out why July 7th is in the middle of this list.
1: Oh, you did?
0: And I want to see if any, it has to do with medical reasons. So since we have such a large medical community here.
1: Are you making this up?
0: No. Yeah, no. Why did you look at me like that?
1: Because
0: with medical reasons.
1: There's usually some there's a tell on your face when you're.
0: All right. Let's get to all this here in about 10 minutes. Okay. All right. So we'll do this coming up.
1: We're going to have a partly to mostly cloudy day today, about 79 for the high. And we've got some overcast conditions right now and a cool 65 degrees. The Lighthouse, a local faith-based nonprofit that helps people with addictions, is closing, but officials say they are hoping that their services will continue through Inspiration Ministries. The U.S. National Centers for Environmental Information confirmed that this summer was the warmest on record for the contiguous United States. The average temperature across the lower 48, 74.4 degrees, beating the previous record by 0.4 degrees.
0: Yeah, go down to the southwest and the southeast part of the country. It's brutal.
1: Well,
0: down
1: and
0: there.
1: This summer has also been the driest since they started collecting data. But correct me if I'm wrong, wasn't August one of the wettest that we had?
0: We had up here, but
1: the Northeast Indiana.
0: And you know who's paying the price for the driest is Lake Powell and Lake Mead.
1: Mm-hmm.
0: Lake Mead is really, it's almost dead.
1: I mean, did you see the news reports
0: down there? That's out by Vegas, if you don't know. That's what, it's a reservoir, and it contains the water that powers the dam.
1: Hoover Dam?
0: The Hoover Dam that provides electricity to like four states. So.
1: Well, yeah, so that's part of what's been going on. As expected, too, Apple launched some new products yesterday, including its first foldable iPhone. It is the thinnest iPhone ever made. And you know what? It's only going to set you back about $2,000.
0: Well, it's so cool, it's worth it.
1: Really?
0: Yeah. It's
1: okay.
0: Did you see it? You can't see the seam in the middle when you fold it open. There's no seam.
1: And you can use each side separately. So you can open something on the left side and then open a separate page on the
0: it's really,
1: I get it, but really it's like $800 more than
0: the iPhone 18
1: most expensive.
0: Well, you'll get a subsidy from your phone carrier, hopefully.
1: So. Okay. 703.
0: Does that make you feel better, Carrie?
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7: From 21 Alive, I'm meteorologist Michael Morinelli. Cloudy skies and temperatures into the upper 60s for this morning. We'll slowly warm up into the 70s this afternoon, but thanks to a cold front crossing and maybe one or two isolated showers, highs will stay into the upper 70s here for the day. Today, those clouds will depart later tonight, allowing for a pretty significant cool down into tomorrow morning. Overnight lows expected into the 50s before warming up into the upper 70s.
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7:09. Jim and Carrie here with you. Guess what? National Weather Service put out a special weather statement. Patchy, dense fog this morning. There is some fog developing. Visibilities could be around 1 to 3 miles or less, depending on where you are. We'll get rid of the fog, we'll get the sun out, and we'll get up to 80 for the high. Right now, it is 65. 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

0: Classic Hits 101.7. 713, Jim and Carrie here, keeping you company today. We were talking in the last half hour about how September is the number one month for birthdays. Mm-hmm. You're not dreaming. If you look at Facebook and you see everybody that you know is having a birthday, right, you're not dreaming. September is the biggest month. In fact, yesterday, September 9th, was the number one birth date of the year.
1: All we have to do is look at our office here.
0: Yes.
1: To prove that out. We have more September birthdays than anything.
0: If you were born yesterday, you have the number one birth date of the year. The number two birth date is September 10th, which is today, is number five on the list. Okay. So it goes the 9th, the 19th, the 12th, September 10th, and then right in the middle, July 7th. And then it goes back to September for the rest.
1: Really?
0: Yeah, July 7th has popped in there. Now, we were messing around, you know, speculating that maybe, you know, somebody had quite a Halloween party. Your parents had quite a Halloween party.
1: That's right. Or somebody a nice dressed up, bonfire going.
0: Yeah. Or somebody dressed up as Cleopatra.
1: Okay. All right.
0: Or a French maid.
1: Okay.
0: But I looked into this. There is a reason, out of all the September birthdays that are, you know, in the top 10, why July 7th pops in the middle of the list. And before I tell you what it is, I'm just curious. Those of you that work in the medical field, it has something to do with you. Those of you that work in the medical field, do you know why July 7th is in the middle of this list?
1: Work in the medical field.
0: It has something to do with the medical field.
1: But not the work. Okay. Why? Does everybody get a day off that day? Like it's national.
0: You're getting close.
1: National.
0: Hang on. Don't give too much away. Let's just see if anybody knows. I'll tell you here in a minute. 426-5343. If you would like to take a guess at why July 7th is right in the middle of this list, let's see what happens.
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8: All right, good news. We are at condition green. No major accidents, no major hazards as we check the latest traffic conditions on Classic Hits 101.7. 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Ardmore also has lane restrictions from Washington to Jefferson for utility work. When traffic slows you down, pain can make the ride feel even longer with just one pill. Aleve provides up to 12 hours of pain relief so you can put pain in the rear view. 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I'm Dave Be Good. That's 101 Traffic on Classic Hits 101.7.
0: All right, don't forget, we got a little fog out there. National Weather Service is telling us about that this morning. Limited range in some areas. Otherwise, partly cloudy.

0: 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Jim and Carrie in the morning. Time is now 7:21. Today looks like just a gray day overall with a high close to 80 degrees, and it is now 65.
1: I am very disappointed in you medical professionals. I thought for sure somebody in the medical field would figure this out. We're talking about the list of the most popular birthdays of the year. September 9th, yesterday, was number one. Today, September 10th, is number five.
0: Right.
1: They're all in September, except for one day, July 7th. It's right in the middle of the list. And I thought, well, somebody will easily, if they work in the medical field, figure this out. You actually came the closest.
0: Did I really?
1: Yes. July 7th as a birth date. As a birth date. Why is that in the middle and why is it so popular? It's because of the 4th of July weekend. July 7th frequently becomes the peak catch-up. Catch-up. Not catch-up like on your food. Catch-up day at hospitals. So if you're pregnant and you're due any day now, it's the 4th of July weekend. Doctors will say, well, you know, let's see if we can make it through the weekend. You come in on Monday and we'll get you induced. Or we'll do the C-section on Monday. They schedule the births. And it happened to fall that because of the 4th of July weekend, so July 7th.
0: It has less to do when a baby's conceived.
1: Yes.
0: Versus inducing a birth.
1: It's all at the hospital level. It has nothing to do with, you know, your mom dressing up as Cleopatra around Halloween.
0: As you'd like that to be the answer.
1: When you were conceived. This all has to do with the doctors wanting a long holiday weekend. And if you can wait, let's wait. Let's wait. You know, it's the 4th of July weekend. I'm going up to the lake.
0: Wow.
1: Let's wait till Monday. And over the years, July 7th has been the catch-up day when everybody comes in for their inductions or their C-sections.
0: After the holiday weekend.
1: Okay. Isn't that crazy?
0: Sense.
1: So if you were born in July, you've made it in there. Oh, July 7th, you've made it onto the list only for that reason.
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0: coming up on 7:30. Happy Thursday, everybody. Thank you for joining us today. So good to have you along. Jim and Carrie here, as always, keeping you company for another work day. And still to come, we've got the year that you hear. You love it. You can't start your day without it. That's about 20 minutes away from now.
1: All right. Today, we're looking at, we actually have some dense fog, patchy dense fog moving in this morning. And so they're telling you to be a little extra careful as visibility could be limited. But once that clears out, it'll be a cloudy day and a high close to 80 degrees. And right now it's 65. It'll soon be easier to navigate the Grand Wayne Center and Fort Wayne International Airport. Both will be part of the Good Maps app, which gives people directions once they're inside. The app is especially useful for those with visual impairments or mobility challenges. Yesterday was opening day of the first ever GOP midterm convention. And during his speech last night, President Trump said he would give a $5,000 dividend to every adult in America if the Republicans win in the midterm elections. There's a hospitality firm that ranked the hardest to book restaurants in America. They factored in wait times, exclusivity of the restaurant, and reservation resale value.
0: Oh, my. People resell their reservations.
1: I know. I never knew that was a thing.
0: Yeah.
1: But topping the list, and I saw this restaurant on a, I think it was a PBS special, The Lost Kitchen in Maine.
0: Yes, I saw that same thing.
1: Yes.
0: Yeah.
1: The chef requires you to mail in a postcard.
0: That's right.
1: Then you are selected by a lottery for a chance at a Saturday night dinner reservation. It's once a week, and I think they're only open for so many months out of the year.
0: Because the food and the vegetables are all grown
1: sourced,
0: there.
1: Yes.
0: Sourced in season. So, yeah.
1: And so if you send in your postcard and you get picked for the lottery, you have to be able to get to that restaurant on the date you are assigned on that Saturday night, no matter what. So that is exclusivity. Also, next on the list, New York's legendary Rao's, like the pasta sauce you see in the grocery store.
0: Oh, yeah.
1: Rao's, that was number two of the hardest to book restaurants.

0: At number three, San Francisco's House of Prime Rib. Other notables included Damon Burrell in Earlton, New York.
1: Oh, Damon Burrell's. Yeah.
0: Okay.
1: You never been there?
0: Okay. And at number five, the Inn at Little Washington in Virginia. Oh. Anyway, I thought that was kind of interesting.
1: Well, I'm going to take you to Damon Burrell's one. Okay. You have all right, got all right, to all right. go. All right.
0: 732 Classic. I'm Googling it now. 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
6: From 21 Alive, I'm meteorologist Michael Morinelli. We have nice conditions in store for today. A fairly mild morning under mostly cloudy skies, but a cold front crossing will keep our temperatures into the upper 70s through the afternoon, with maybe one or two stray rain showers. Those clouds will clear out heading overnight, with a pretty chilly morning tomorrow before we're back up into the upper 70s under sunny skies for your last day of the work week.
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A leading AI researcher quit this week and had a warning about AI. Did you hear about this? We'll give you the story coming up in 3 minutes.

0: Classic Hits 101.7. Good morning, 7:42 with Jim and Carrie in the morning. And we have some patchy fog this morning, so visibility may be limited depending on where you're at right now. Otherwise, cloudy today, high 79. And it is currently 65.
1: Top researcher from Anthropic. Anthropic is the company that runs Claude. That's one of the big ones. And then OpenAI runs ChatGPT.
0: Okay.
1: Anthropic is about to go public in a couple of weeks.
0: And Claude would be just like asking it questions about...
1: Yeah, Claude is more... XYZ. It can write code. It's really fascinating what it can do.
0: Okay.
1: But... This researcher quit. I don't know if you've heard the story of what happened. It's all over certain circles in social media, depending on what you follow. This researcher quit, and he said, please, somebody do something, because there's no guardrails, and AI could kill humanity by the end of the decade.
0: Right. He said there's a greater than 10% chance that that will happen. And he said that neither Anthropic nor OpenAI are acting responsibly with all of this technology.
1: Hey, everybody, how'd you like a data center in your backyard?
0: No, don't.
1: Knowing this stuff, but I haven't heard anything about it. I mean, it's not on the news. No, I mean.
0: Oh, it is.
1: Well. Let me play this clip here.
0: All right, it was
1: on the news, on The View, if you call The View news.
0: No.
1: Ted Cruz was on there, and they were asking him about this because he's a senator. Like, you know, can somebody do something about it?
2: In the last 24 hours, a number of leading AI researchers have resigned and spoken out about the dire consequences of unrestricted development of advanced AI, with one developer saying, and I quote, "The people building AI earnestly believe that it could kill us all by the end of the decade." What is Congress going to do to address the rise of AI?
3: Yeah, I read that whole tweet thread that developer put out, and it was highly concerning. It reminded me last year I had Elon Musk on my podcast, Verdict with Ted Cruz, and I spent about an hour and 20 minutes, and I asked him, one of the questions I asked him, I said, okay, what are the odds that AI destroys humanity? And he looks at me and goes, 10 to 20%.
1: And then you didn't find that in... troublesome enough to say something or do something? Or, I mean, is it just me? If you went into a doctor for an elective procedure and they told you that you had a 10 to 20% chance of not making it out on the other end, would you still go through with it?
0: Mm. Well, and the thing is that this is just so new and it's still on the uprise. How do you... You got to have somebody to police it.
1: I wish somebody would be sound. Nobody seems to be concerned about anything. And maybe they're wrong. I don't know. But when you put out this kind of information and it gets so much traction like it has this week with this researcher, it makes you stop and wonder what is happening.
0: Yep.
1: What are they doing? So anyway, hey, it goes public in a couple of weeks. Maybe we'll find out.
0: Okay.
1: Maybe we'll find out more in their filing.
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8: 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Coliseum Boulevard from Clinton to I-69, a five-minute drive right now. Lima Road from DuPont to Clinton, 6 minutes in each direction. Currently, we are crash-free, no accidents or hazards, and we have pretty typical traffic volumes on 69 and 469. 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I'm Dave B. Good. 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
1: All right, 7:49. It is time again for the year that you hear.
0: And we have a couple of tickets for Yacht Rock. That is the Fort Wayne Philharmonic performing the classics of Yacht Rock. September 20th at Sweetwater Performance Pavilion.
1: Love it, love it, love it. Let's take caller number 10 here. What we're going to do here is feed audio down the phone line to you. All the audio you hear is from the same year. 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Are you ready? 426-5343, the hotline number right now. 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

0: 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Good morning. It is 7:53. It is time again for the year that you hear. We have Frank on the phone, patiently waiting. All right, Frank, are you ready?
1: Yep.
0: All right, listen carefully to the following audio clues. 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
0: 1996. 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

0: Classic Hits 101.7. 801, Jim and Carrie here with you. Good morning. Got a little fog out there, depending on where you are. If you're out in God's country, there's a much better chance you'll see it. But today, we'll clear up the fog and...
1: some clouds.
0: Okay,
1: but that's, you know, but it'll be close to 80 degrees, so a little bit of a cool down, and that should feel pretty nice. Right now, it's 67 degrees, and yeah, Jim, there's patchy fog out there, and visibility, well, at least out at the airport, is getting a little less and less, so be careful as you're driving around this morning. Well, police were on the scene of a shooting off Buchanan Street in which two people were killed last night. There was also an injured person found in a vehicle at Hannah and Jefferson, and now police are investigating whether those incidents may be related. President Trump's trip to Dallas was briefly delayed after an emergency inflatable slide deployed on the new Qatar-gifted Air Force One. The slide was deflated and removed, and the plane took off without incident. And oil prices are now above $100 per barrel amid renewed tensions between the U.S. and Iran. Analysts say prices could exceed $120 per barrel.
0: I hope we got a long gas tax holiday in Indiana because there's going to be some more pain if that thing... When is it going to expire? October 5th?
1: Well, yeah. I mean, we've been so lucky that the governor has been able to find... loopholes and ways to keep that going.
0: Yeah, 61 cents lucky a gallon. Yeah. So don't complain. Whatever you do, don't complain about the roads. We just got to live with them.
1: Yeah.
0: And the roads aren't that bad, are they?
1: Okay. Okay. 802. Classic Hits 101.7. 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
3: From 21 Alive, I'm meteorologist Michael Morinelli. A mild start to the morning with temperatures staying into the upper 60s, but under mostly cloudy skies and with a cold front crossing, we'll only manage to make the upper 70s here into the afternoon. One or two isolated rain showers are possible, but clouds will clear out, leading to a pretty cool start to tomorrow morning, with highs returning to the upper 70s throughout the afternoon tomorrow.
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97.7, 809. Jim and Carrie here, keeping you company on your work day today. You know what today is? Today's National School Picture Day. Have anybody have any stories about their school pictures? We got to talk about this.

0: Classic Hits 101.7. Jim and Carrie here with you. It is 8:13. Oh, we got the sun out this morning. That'll burn off some of the fog. It's dark for a long time now. I mean, it used to be light at 7 a.m. Now it's 8 a.m. Wait till the times change.
1: Ooh, that's going to be brutal.
0: 426-5343. Anybody got any good stories about when you took your school pictures? It's National School Picture Day today. And
1: those are the best, aren't they?
0: Man, I think the way, well, at least they did with my kids, is when you go to sign up for school, they got a photographer there, mm-hmm. and they take your picture for the yearbook. And at least now, you know, if your eyes are closed, they see that and they go, let's take another one. When they used to take school pictures, it was just, guys, sit there, one chance, click, goodbye. They didn't even, you know, there's no way they could tell if your eyes were closed or...
1: Well, that's true. No digital photos then.
0: So then you get your picture packet with like those 1,000 little pictures, those, you know, 2-inch by 2-inch pictures in there. And then you got one big one for grandma.
1: Oh, right.
0: And you know, you still have them to this day. Because nobody wants all, I mean, you know, give your family that. What were you supposed to do with those little pictures? Cut them out and give
1: them your wallet.
0: Well, there was like 50 of them.
1: Well, I know, but then everybody could have one for their wallets.
0: Nobody wanted
1: mine.
0: Then
1: you got the big 8.5 by 11, so you could put the photo frames up.
0: Those go to your grandma or your, you know, mm-hmm. or your mom would put them on the coffee table, you know. And I had horrible. We had to bring those in once. You know, the school pictures. Do you have any of those?
1: I think
0: gotta find them.
1: Yeah, I think I do. And then there was one in particular where I even asked my mom, "What were you thinking when I was in this outfit? Did I pick it? Did you let me walk out the door that way, knowing it was school pictures?"
0: What did she say? That was the style.
1: Well, though she at that point she's like, "Well, I don't remember. How would I know?" But. It was quite an outfit, let me tell you.
0: And those, and that was nothing. Then you get to the senior pictures, which was an ordeal. Today, the senior pictures are cool. I mean, they got photographers. You go out on location, and I mean, but I think where did I go? I think I went to Waters.
1: Well,
0: didn't anybody go to Waters over on Lake Avenue?
1: Lake Avenue. That's where you went. That's where senior pictures were taken. And I got my senior picture taken in a couple of different poses. One. Looked like the dock on a New England lake.
0: With a little,
1: it had the wooden posts.
0: The wooden posts.
1: Yeah. But my favorite was the big rattan chair. Did anybody?
0: The rattan chair.
1: Yes, and it was huge. It had a big circle back, you know, behind it. And it was.
0: How many pictures of the rattan chair? How many students in Fort Wayne had their senior picture taken with a rattan chair?
1: Mm-hmm.
0: Oh,
1: did
0: my
1: you?
0: Gosh! No, I didn't have the rattan chair. I had the Western barn look with the wagon wheel and the bale of hay and all that. It's crazy. Well, today's the day to dig all that stuff up and celebrate National School Picture Day. If you have any stories about that, let us know 426-5343, or if you took your picture in the rattan chair like Carrie. It's 8:16 now. Traffic here coming up.
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10: 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Lane restrictions on I-469 between US 24 and Wheelock Road. Seeing some heavier traffic volumes there at the moment. Also, we have Hamilton Road closed between Fainter and Indianapolis Road for storm sewer replacement. And Bluffton Road has lane restrictions at Winchester. 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I'm Dave Begood. That's 101 Traffic on Classic Hits 101.7.

0: Classic Hits 101.7, 823. Jim and Carrie here with you. Some fog burning off this morning, and then we're going to get up to, did you say, I think 78, 79?
1: 79.
0: Yep. Football last night. It was so nice to see. Did everybody watch the football game? It was so nice to hear that sound that reminds you of fall and, you know, the just have it on just to hear the announcers.
1: Yeah, I had it on in the background. Love me some football.
0: As ambiance. It turned out just like the Super Bowl did, the Seahawks winning last night 13-10. Sam Darnold, the starting quarterback for the Seahawks, got injured five plays in. He got injured five plays in, and they took him out, and he's going to have an MRI for a hip injury today.
1: That is not what you want to hear in the first game.
0: No, it's like Aaron Rodgers when he played for the Jets. They signed him, all the hype. First play, he got injured. He was out for the whole season.
1: Yep.
0: Tonight, they're going to play in Australia in a 100,000 fan-filled stadium in Melbourne. And it's an NFC West rival game between the 49ers and the Rams. And the Rams are expected. I mean, people think the Rams are going to go to the Super Bowl. They're supposed to be really good this year.
1: They've said that for the last several years, and it hasn't happened yet.
0: Well, they've come close.
1: Okay.
0: The problem is, let me find it here. The 49ers have been in Australia for more than a week, adjusting their body clocks in the traditional manner and winning over thousands of Aussie fans who appreciate their commitment to the historic moment. The Rams scheduled to arrive in Melbourne around dawn Friday morning. No. They arrived dawn today, which is, you know, they're a day ahead of us. So basically, they just got there.
1: So they tonight. Have what? Like they had less than 24? No.
0: About 28 hours.
1: 28 hours to get acclimated.
0: So the 49ers have been there for a week and the Rams 28 hours. Mm-hmm. So it's going to be interesting to see tonight how it all plays out. All right. So watch it. And by the way, it'll be on Netflix. So you have to check it out there. 8:30 tonight, Fort Wayne time. 10:30, as we mentioned yesterday, Melbourne time. So it should be a good one.
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0: 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If you had a birthday yesterday on September 9th, that was the most popular day, birth date of the year. More people have birthdays on September 9th than any other day. What is September 10th? It's on the list as well today. We'll give you that list coming up in just a few minutes.
1: All right. Today promises to be more of a gray day than anything else. And we've got some patchy fog this morning, too. High 79. And right now we're at 67 degrees. And The Lighthouse, a local faith-based nonprofit that helps people with addictions, is closing. But officials say they're hoping their services will continue through Inspiration Ministries. As expected, Apple.

0: has launched the new iPhone. Well, new products.
1: New products. Up,
0: but this foldable iPhone is what everybody's been talking about. It is the thinnest iPhone ever made. And yes, you can fold it in half.
1: And it's got the biggest screen they've ever made. And you can't see the seam. I don't understand how they did that.
0: When they unfolded the phone, I thought, well, this isn't that much smaller than an iPad mini.
1: It's 7.6 inches, I think, when you unfold it. But the thing is, like you said, Kira, you can hold it in your hand like a regular phone.
0: Yeah. I mean, it's supposed to fit in your pocket like a regular phone.
1: How much is this thing?
0: Only $2,000.
1: Okay, well, that's not too bad for all the stuff you get. I mean, a regular phone is $1,000, so, hey.
0: You know what I'm going to say, don't you? What am I going to say? We've worked together long enough. What am I going to say?
1: Must be nice.
0: Or no, spoken by the man.
1: Spoken by the head of filet mignon.
0: There it is.
1: Filet mignon one time in 2003. You never let me forget it. Well, I remember that. All right.
0: And it won't be long now before you may be sipping your pumpkin spice latte from a limited edition Snoopy cup from Starbucks. They're launching the glass cups along with other Peanuts merchandise September 15th. And that is to celebrate the anniversary of, well, the 60th anniversary, actually, of It's the Great Pumpkin, Charlie Brown.
1: Does everybody remember the last time a coffee shop, I don't know how long ago it was, okay, the last time a coffee shop gave away an accessory with your coffee? Do you remember what happened? I think it was on Maysville Road.
0: Oh, just a matter of days ago.
1: 12-hour traffic jam.
0: Okay.
1: Good luck with that.
0: 8:30.
1: They should have it like a lightning lane just for people who want coffee. It's like I don't want that.
0: It's not a bad thought.
1: I just want coffee. So, all right.
0: 8:34, Classic Hits, 101.7.
1: 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First of all, Kevin, now is the time to get on the schedule.
2: It absolutely is. As we're a couple months out right now from things really, getting pretty crazy. So if you'd like to get your windows replaced in the spring, get on the schedule right now.
1: And Chad, let's talk about the quality of your windows. First of all, what country do you bring them in from?
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5: From 21 Alive, I'm meteorologist Michael Morinelli. Cloudy skies and temperatures into the upper 60s for this morning. We'll slowly warm up into the 70s this afternoon, but thanks to a cold front crossing and maybe one or two isolated showers, highs will stay into the upper 70s here for the day. Today, those clouds will depart later tonight, allowing for a pretty significant cool down into tomorrow morning. Overnight lows expected into the 50s before warming up into the upper 70s.
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0: 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Good morning. It's 8:42. Jim and Carrie here with you today. Yesterday was September 9th. If you had a birthday yesterday, you had a birthday on the most popular birth date of the year.
1: The whole year.
0: Of the whole year. More people are born on September 9th than any other day. September 10th, today, is 5th.
1: Okay.
0: In fact, the whole list is September except for one position. September 9th is number one, the 19th, the second most popular birthday, then the 12th, September 17th, and September 10th. Those are the top five.
1: Why in heaven's name is September so popular?
0: Well, I don't want to bring this up. It might be disturbing many people, but think about what your parents were doing around Christmas. Enough said, right?
1: I guess you're right. You're right.
0: Yeah.
1: The holidays. Ho, the holidays. Ho, ho, and all that.
0: Ho, ho, ho is right. July 7th pops in the middle of the list. July 7th is number six on the list. And we talked about this a little earlier if you weren't with us. Why July 7th is on this list of all September birthdays. And it's because it's over the 4th of July weekend.
1: Mm.
0: And if you were pregnant and your doctor wanted to go up to the lake and do some sailing. They had a, what do they call those races? The
1: regattas?
0: The regatta. They had a They had a regatta at Lake Wawasee.
1: Of course, darling.
0: So look, can you hold on through the weekend and we'll come back Monday and either, you know, do a C-section or we'll induce you. And
1: oh, so they were planned inductions and or
0: bingo. Okay. That's why. Over the years, they added up to July 7th. July 4th is a holiday. They come in on the 7th or Monday after the weekend. The doctor's back from the regatta, and and everybody's born. And so July 7th popped in on this list. So I did some research on that because I thought if you go back, it's around Halloween. And I thought, well, maybe mom dressed up as Cleopatra and, you know. And
1: well, that could be too.
0: French maid or something. They went to a Halloween party. But that's what it is. It's a medical reason. It was so many people were pushed off until after the 4th of July holiday that July 7th was number six. And then the rest of it is all September. September 20th, September 15th, September 16th, and September 18th. So that's it. The least popular birthday, December 25th. January 1st and December 24th. And wait, it's probably because of the same reason. Doctors don't want to deal with it.
1: Your birthday is in there among the top 10.
0: Yeah, the 15th.
1: And there are about, what, two or three other people that have September birthdays. Okay, in our building, and you know what we have. How many people do we have in this building?
0: I know, and like probably, yeah.
1: If 15 or 20?
0: If people are working in a building, how many people have September birthdays? Every year, getting sick of cake.
1: Listen, we here had three birthdays on August 19th.
0: I know.
1: And we do not have a big staff.
0: On the same day.
1: Yeah.
0: Did you ever go back in 9 months and think about?
1: Jim, I just had breakfast.
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5: 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Sponsored by Allstate. Lane restrictions on I-469 between US 24 and Wheelock Road. Seeing some heavier traffic volumes there at the moment. Also, we have Hamilton Road closed between Fainter and Indianapolis Road for storm sewer replacement. And Bluffton Road has lane restrictions at Winchester. 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I'm Dave Begood. That's 101 Traffic on Classic Hits 101.7.

0: Classic Hits 101.7. 849, or actually 850 now. Jim and Carrie here with you. It's going to be a partly cloudy day. We'll get up to near 80 degrees for the high right now. 68 is our current temperature. We want you to win your share of $15,000 in home improvements with windows, doors, and more. 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Just go to classichits1017.com. We're going to draw three names every day. Three names a day to make you a finalist. What's our first name today?
1: Jessica Bickle.
0: All right, Jessica Bickle. Jessica, you don't have to call, but you don't have to do anything. We just wanted to inform you that you have been picked as a finalist.
1: That's right.
0: All right, so there's no calling back or anything like that. That's all you have to do. It's so simple. Why not do it? $15,000 in home improvements. 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

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Good morning. A little bit after 9 o'clock. Jim Reed right here, where I belong, keeping you company for your workday. We'll get another football game tonight. It'll be the 49ers and the Rams live from Melbourne, Australia. If you want to check it out, only on Netflix. That'll be at 8:35 Fort Wayne time.

Lansing Kent's 101.7. We have a little fog out there in some areas, mainly in God's country. Otherwise, it's going to be partly cloudy. Today, we'll get up to 80 for the high. Right now, we're at 70 degrees. Visibility is 2 miles at the airport. Classic Hits, 101.7.

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1: Come here, baby. 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
2: Hang on a second here, because we have to, I'm sorry, everybody, we have to fulfill our mission statement on this program.
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2: We run the city until the city opens.
3: Oh, okay.
4: Remember, I called a while ago saying that there was a closure.
2: On Cook Road, yes. Cook Road was closed from Lima to Huguenot. I remember you were virtually in tears. We remember that day very well.
4: Yeah, it was 3 weeks. Well, we're going on 4 weeks now.
2: Still nothing?
4: Still nothing. There's no equipment out there. Just from that long stretch, nothing but cones.
2: What are the workers doing?
4: There are no workers there. There's nothing there. Just cones and what? Dried cement.
2: All right. I don't know.
4: Yeah. I know.
2: Carrie, you went to Ball Street. How long does it take concrete to cure?
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My friends out at Hoagland are doing a big fundraiser for transplant patients. It's called the Heartbeat of Hoagland. And this year they got the Heartbeat Hustle 5-10K Walk Run event. If you want to be a part of this, it begins at 8:30 at the Hoagland Community Center. You can go to Heartbeat of Hoagland and sign up. Also, on September 19th, the day of the race, they're going to have a big car show there as well.

is back. You loved it so much last time. We're bringing it back. Count the Music, Win the Cash. It begins on September 17th, 1 week from today. Count the Music and win. That's all there is to it.

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Partly cloudy today. We'll get up to close to 80 degrees for the high. 57 tonight, and tomorrow looks glorious, sunny, and a high of 80.

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Happy National School Picture Day today. Yes, a day to celebrate all your senior pictures taken in that rattan chair at Waters Photography Studio on Lake Avenue. You know exactly what I'm talking about, don't you?

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They're going to pack 100,000 people into the stadium for the big NFL game tonight. The 49ers have been there all week getting adjusted, you know, because of jet lag. The Rams, however, well, the Rams, they showed up at dawn on Thursday.

How far off I sat and wondered. Started humming a song from 1962. In a funny how the night moves. When you just don't seem to have as much to lose. Strange how the night moves.

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If it seems like you're wishing everyone you know a happy birthday this month, it's because September is the number one month for birthdays. In fact, yesterday, September 9th, was the number one day of the year. The most birthdays on September 9th. Today, September 10th, comes in at number 5 on the list. How about that?

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The NFL's regular season started last night, an unusual Wednesday night game, and it was a replay of the Super Bowl. And the Seahawks once again beat the Patriots. Just as I

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1: A man was asking the internet, why is it that when my wife gets angry, something I forgot to do, she has to immediately call me at work and tell me, I think you forgot to start the dishwasher or something. They have no clean bowls in the morning. The kids got up, nothing clean. And his wife was angry. So she called, picked up the phone and called him.
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1: Why are women like that? 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
3: 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So I'm at work, I get stressed out, and I'm the one who worries about it all day long.
1: That's actually a genius idea, Carrie. Thank you for, yes. 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

clouds today and a high around 80 degrees. Now for tomorrow, we get a return to some sunshine and again a high of 80, and it looks pretty dry for the weekend. Classic hit.

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As expected, yesterday, Apple unveiled some new products, and among those, a new first ever foldable iPhone. And it'll only set you back about $2,000.

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And Billy Joel just said in an interview recently that doctors had to remove fluid from his brain, but that he's doing very well now.

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If you're ready for even more football, there's another NFL game on tonight. It'll be on Netflix between the 49ers and the Rams. But here's the thing. They're playing in Australia. So the game for us will start at 8:35 tonight. But over in Australia, it'll actually be Friday morning.

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2: Oh, John, I'll tell you what. I read some of the comments on the Facebook page of the TV station that printed this story. And, John, it sounds like you wrote all of them. I'm gonna read some of these to you. Comment number one. This is from the general public. This is why traffic here sucks. We need to... It used to take me 10 minutes to get to work. Now it takes 25 minutes. That's like coming out of your mouth.
3: So you're telling me there's a lot more isolationists out there than just me?
2: I think so. What has happened to people?
0: Fort Wayne's hometown morning show. 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

drums. Look at that mama, she got it sticking in the cameraman. And we get out of song. And he's up there. What's that? Hawaiian noises. He's banging on the bongos like a

is no rain in the forecast right now. So today, just cloudy and 79. Tomorrow, we're back to some sunshine with a high of 80 degrees. 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
13: Towards the end of my high school years, I started getting into drugs. I was shooting up heroin, completely lost. And one day, I'm kind of just reflecting on my life, and I realized like I was separated from God. The sacrifice of Jesus on the cross lit up for me. Even though all of us are sinners, Jesus loves us, and that's why he provided the sacrifice for our sins. Once I gave my life to Christ, everything changed. I actually crave and long to live in righteousness, not to earn God's favor, but in thankfulness for what he did for me.
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Hello there, Captain Chris. You made it to Thursday. Your Friday Eve already. Hey, we got a big problem just east of 469 near New Haven. Westbound traffic is closed due to an accident involving multiple semis. Once again, that's westbound traffic on US 30 New Haven.

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Classy Cats 101.7 singer Billy Joel, 77, says he's doing a lot better after undergoing brain surgery recently. Of course, he was diagnosed with hydrocephalus a year ago.

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And if you're sitting in traffic on westbound US 30 near New Haven, there is an accident that has that traffic closed right around Doyle Road. Once again, that's westbound traffic on 30 closed near Doyle Road.

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1: This Classic Hits 101.7 traffic update is sponsored by Fresh Time Market. 469 northbound is slow between US 24 and Wheelock Road from US 30 to 69, 34 minutes to 24 minute delay. New Haven, US 30 westbound is closed with a crash between Doyle Road and 469. 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I'm Tom Beck with 101 Traffic on Classic Hits 101.7.
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1: You know the story. 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
1: Except I tried to get a job at Walgreens at the camera shop at Southtown Mall. I wore a suit, went around, and I was rejected everywhere. My grandfather felt bad for me, and he said, hey, he was a brick mason.
2: Okay.
1: A master craftsman.
2: Nice.
1: And he said, I got a job at Indiana Tech. He goes, yeah, I have to build a wall with cinder blocks. And why don't you come and work with me? Just a couple of days, I'll pay you, and, you know, you get some work experience. I said, okay. 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
3: This Classic Hits 101.7 traffic update is sponsored by Audible. 469 northbound stop and go between US 24 and Maysville Road from US 30 to 69, 86 minutes. New Haven, US 30 westbound is closed with a crash between Frankie Road and 469. Traffic is stopped from Lincoln Highway East. Audible makes traffic less of an annoyance and more of an opportunity for another chapter. 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
1: 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New Haven closed with a crash, US 30 westbound between Franke Road and 469. Traffic is stopped from Lincoln Highway East. 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I'm Tom Beck with 101 Traffic on Classic Hits 101.7.
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1: 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In the spotlight, Joe Perry, guitarist for Aerosmith. He turned 76. Let's get it rolling with song number

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It's the return of Count the Music. 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Right now, Aerosmith on your top five at five countdown.

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They met in the summer of 1970. Joe Perry and Steven Tyler. And of course, they went on to form Aerosmith. Well, Joe is celebrating a birthday today and make our top five at five countdown. Here's song number three.

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It just so happens this song went to number one 29 years ago this week. It's Aerosmith as we spotlight Joe Perry today on our Top 5 at 5 countdown. It makes number three on the Top 5 at 5.

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Happy birthday, Joe Perry, guitarist for Aerosmith. He turns 76 today. And we're up to the number one song on the countdown on Classic Hits 101.7.

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1: 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New Haven, US 30 westbound is closed with a crash between Franke Road and 469. Traffic is stopped from Lincoln Highway East. 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

0: 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Night Ranger currently on a very extensive tour. In fact, they're in Arizona tonight. But they just added some more shows to 2027. Your Sister Christian on Classic Hits.
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17: 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Backed up traffic on 469 northbound from US 24 to Maysville Road. From US 30 to 69, 79 minutes. New Haven, U.S. 30 westbound is closed with a crash between Franke Road and 469. Traffic is stopped from Lincoln Highway East. When traffic slows you down, pain can make the ride feel even longer. With just one pill, Alee provides up to 12 hours of pain relief so you can put pain in the rear view. Use as directed. I'm Tom Beck with 101 Traffic on Classic Hits 101.7.
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0: 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I'm Tony Guarino. We're going to do the dance, aren't we? Of course we are. The all-request hour is off and running. And if we're going to dance together, may I suggest just doing it in socks? That's the easiest way to moonwalk.
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0: Yeah. You know where we're going. 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

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Andy's got his flashlight app on for this one. 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Now put your flashlight app on, too. We got to do it right with Poison tonight on the old Request Hour.

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